0: today's country. We're living proof that some things never change. And yesterday's favorites.
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I ain't

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I hear the screen door click. 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

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We are the true north, strong and free. 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
1: Good morning. Prime Minister Mark Carney has named former Supreme Court Justice Louise Arbour as Canada's next Governor General. Arbour has also served as the UN Human Rights Commissioner and prosecuted war crimes in Rwanda and Yugoslavia. She says she is mindful of the legacy she's stepping into.
2: Canada is a wonderful country, shaped by its diversity of people, of perspectives and experiences, but I think shaped also mostly by a common respect for strong public institutions and for the rule of law. Above all, we all strive to provide for each other in a spirit of equality and generosity.
1: Arbour will replace Mary Simon, Canada's first Indigenous Governor General, who reaches the 5-year mark of her tenure in July. Prices at the pumps jumped overnight, only for some, though, in a midweek adjustment. Regular self-serves up 5.8 cents, sitting at a new top price of $1.97.1 a liter this morning. Diesel and home heating oil were unchanged. New Brunswickers are still dying from COVID and the flu, despite the respiratory illness season winding down. The government's Respiratory Watch website lists 2 people dying from COVID in the week from April 19th to 25th. And that was out of just 15 confirmed cases, 2 people in hospitals. Influenza killed another person that week out of 170 cases, with 11 people in hospitals. No deaths reported among the 55 cases of RSV and just 4 people in hospitals. Several wildfires were burning overnight in the province, most small, less than a hectare in size. Natural Resources Department fire crews and local firefighters handling them, and the department says there's no imminent risk to public safety. 16 wildfires were listed yesterday evening on the department's Fire Watch website, 6 listed as out of control, south of Miramichi, Rogersville, Renews, Nelson Junction, Doaktown. Others being patrolled included in the Capilay, Elsie Booktook, Rexton, Carriquet, Haynesville, Tracy areas. Rain tonight and tomorrow, though, should help the situation. In sports, the Wildcats beat the Armada 6-2 to move into the Q-League final against the Chicoutimi Saguenay. NHL playoffs, Avalanche down the Wild 5-2 for their second straight win. In the PWHL semifinals, it took 3 overtimes, but the Montreal Victoire finally beat Minnesota Frost 1-0, tying their series at a game apiece. In baseball, Jays lost a 4-3 decision in Tampa Bay. Red Sox handled Detroit 10-3. The Yankees beat the Rangers 7-4. Now you're up to date. I'm Daryl Good.
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3: Today's going to be cloudy with a 30% chance of showers. A little windy at times. Going to hit a high 19 and expect 12 along parts of the coast. And tonight's going to be cloudy with 30% chance of showers in the evening. And after midnight, the fog patches developing in the overnight. Going down to a low 12. And for Thursday, it's going to be raining by the afternoon. Then cloudy skies with fog patches disappearing by noon. It's going to be a little windy at times, too, as well. It's going to hit a high 14. Miramichi, it is 6:03, and it is 10 and cloudy. 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
3: Good morning. Happy Wednesday. Hump day today. It's McHappy Day today. It's going to be a happy, happy day. Here's Post Malone and Blake Shelton.

0: Good morning, 99.3 The River, today's best country, Dylan Scott. We're playing today's best country, of course. Good morning to you. It's Wednesday. It is McHappy Day today. By the way, it's 6:08. It's 10 and cloudy. A little bit of a cloudy start, wet start this morning, but that's okay. We'll take it, right? We need some rain to make everything grow and look pretty, right? Good morning and happy Wednesday to you. McHappy Day today. We are going to be live at McDonald's today from 8 till 10 this morning. So if you want to come see my radio face, come on out and grab yourself a coffee, maybe breakfast, because it's going to be supporting a great cause in our community. By the way, Lotto Max set for $70 million plus 10 max millions for Friday's draw. That is retirement money right there. Cloudy with 30% chance of showers today. A little windy at times, gusting up to about 50 kilometers an hour. It is going to hit a high 19 today and expect 12 along parts of the coast. On the menu today, on the calendar, it is, of course, McHappy Day, International No Diet Day. So that works out great for McHappy Day. And International Nurse Day and No Homework Day today. And kids, ride your bike to school day today. Yesterday's question was 64% of people say they would never buy a different brand of this. What is it? And a lot of you got it yesterday. Coffee was the answer. Today's question is 9 out of 10 kids used to do this. Now, just only 1 in 3. What is it? Drop your guesses in the comment section. And of course, at 8:50 this morning, we will reveal that answer just before the 90s at 9. How about that? It's a great way to get that brain moving. Maybe a good icebreaker between you and your coworkers. Grab your coffee. Let's get the morning show started. Here we go.
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0: Play today's best country, 99.3 The River. Good morning to you, Jade Eagleson right there. And it's called Do It Anyway. It's 16 minutes after 6:16. It is 10 and cloudy. We are here looking after you this morning. Good morning to you. Well, Mother's Day is this Sunday. And if you need a reminder on just how important mom is, well, here it is. New survey says that 58% of families admit that households would crash and burn within 24 hours without mom running the show. That's right. We're talking scheduling, reminding, organizing, and yes, following up on everything you forget. That's what moms do. And it's no wonder many moms are juggling jobs, running on little sleep, and barely getting a little bit of a second for themselves. So what do moms really want for Mother's Day? Top answer, a professional cleaner. Let's do that for mom. Or followed by a spa day. And honestly, maybe just a week off of cooking. So this Sunday, let's skip the stress, give mom a break, and maybe do the dishes without being asked. Maybe, just maybe. We got your full weather details coming up. Hang tight.
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0: Today's going to be cloudy with 30% chance of showers, a little windy at times. Going to hit a high 19 and expect 12 along parts of the coast. For tonight, it's going to be cloudy with 30% chance of showers this evening after midnight as well. It's going to go down to a low 12 with fog patches developing into the overnight. And for Thursday, it looks like raining ending in the afternoon, then cloudy skies, fog patches disappearing by the afternoon. It'll be a little windy as well at a high 14. Miramichi, it is 6:19, it is 10 and cloudy. 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

0: or anonymously at Crime Stoppers. Those two natural gas-powered plants planned in the province may be exempt from federal greenhouse gas emission limits. Under the clean electricity regulations passed in 2024, most fossil fuel-powered plants would have a limit on their annual greenhouse gas emissions starting in 2035. A 190-megawatt gas plant being proposed in St. John as part of a larger data center project may be exempt because it wouldn't be supplying electricity to the grid, just to the data center. Then there's the proposed 500-megawatt Tetramar gas and diesel plant, which would be connected to NB Power's grid. It could be exempt under another loophole in the regulations, according to CBC, if it qualifies as a planned unit. Companies need to have signed agreements in place by the end of last year, with construction beginning by the end of 2027 to be exempt. Mo Kirshy at the Conservation Council of New Brunswick says weaknesses in those clean electricity regulations helped create a dash to gas right across the country. New Brunswick is proposing updates to its Small Business Investor Tax Credit Program to boost investment, innovation, and economic growth. Finance Minister Renee Legacy says the changes aim to empower entrepreneurs and attract more capital to key sectors. The program offers a non-refundable tax credit to individuals and corporations that invest in eligible businesses. Proposed changes include increasing the corporate tax credit to 25% from 15% and raising the asset threshold for eligible companies to $50 million. In sports, NHL playoffs. Colorado won their second straight against Minnesota 5-2. PWHL semifinals. Montreal finally beat Minnesota 1-0 in the third overtime last night, tying their series at a game apiece. On the diamonds, Rays beat the Jays 4-3. Red Sox down Detroit 10-3. Yankees beat Texas 7-4. Now you're up to date. I'm Daryl Good.
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2: For today, make happy day. It's going to be cloudy. 30% chance of showers, a little windy at times. Expect a high 19 and expect 12 along parts of the coast today. For tonight, it's going to be cloudy with a 30% chance of showers early in the evening, then after midnight with fog patches developing in the overnight, going down to a low 12. And Thursday, rain ending in the afternoon, then cloudy skies. Fog patches will disappear by noon. It'll be windy at times, a high 14. It is 6:32, it's 10 and cloudy. Let's stay up to date anytime just by visiting 993theriver.com.
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0: Playing today's Best Country 99 through the river. That is Justin Moore, and time is ticking at 6:39. It's 10 and cloudy. Beautiful day today. It's a happy day today. We get to support a great cause today. 99 through the river is going to be broadcasting live from 8 until 10 with yours truly, Jamie Race. So if you want to stop by, grab a coffee, grab some breakfast, say hi. It's all for a great cause, and we're going to have some fun there. Speaking of some fun, if you're looking for some fun without leaving the house tonight, well, we've definitely got you covered. The Rotary Club of Chatham Radio Bingo happens tonight in the comfort of your own home. And tonight's jackpot is $5,600. Can you believe it? 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

0: Good morning. Today's Best Country 99.3 The River. That's JoJo Manson right there in Good Kind of Love. It's 6:48. It's 10 and cloudy. It's Big Happy Day today. Everybody should be happy and support the cause. It's going to be a great one. We're going to be live on location today from 8 till 10. And of course, this afternoon we'll be there again from 4 till 6. It's going to be awesome. Michelle will be there. I'll be there this morning. You can come by, say hi, grab a coffee, grab some breakfast. It's all for a great cause. And it will support the children in our community. So please, come on out and support today and stop by McDonald's. It's going to be a great day. Make happy day today. Speaking of happiness, celebrating a happy birthday to legendary Bob Seger. He turns 81 today, born in 1945. And it's been a ride, hasn't it? From the Heartland soundtrack of Night Moves to road trip anthems Against the Wind. And, of course, that classic old-time rock and roll, right? He has been having the soundtrack for generations for us, right? And he's got that signature raspy voice and storytelling style. Seger has made every song feel like a memory. So crank up a song of his today, sing along, and celebrate the true rock legend. Happy 81st birthday to Bob Seger. How about that? Full weather details coming up. It's Mornings with Jamie Ray.
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0: Today it's going to be cloudy with a 30% chance of showers, a little windy at times. It's going to hit a high 19 and expect 12 along parts of the coast today. For tonight, it's going to be cloudy with a 30% chance of showers in the evening and after midnight, with fog patches developing after midnight as well, way down to low 12. And for Thursday, rain ending in the afternoon, then cloudy skies and fog patches will disappear by noon. A little windy at times, going to hit a high 14. It is 6:51. It's 10 and cloudy. 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
3: Good morning. Prime Minister Mark Carney has named former Supreme Court Justice Louise Arbour as Canada's next Governor General. Arbour has also served as the UN Human Rights Commissioner and prosecuted war crimes in Rwanda and Yugoslavia. She says she is mindful of the legacy she's stepping into.
4: Canada is a wonderful country, shaped by its diversity of people, of perspectives and experiences, but I think shaped also mostly by a common respect for strong public institutions and for the rule of law. Above all, we all strive to provide for each other in a spirit of equality and generosity.
3: Arbour will replace Mary Simon, Canada's first Indigenous Governor General, who reaches the 5-year mark of her tenure in July. Prices at the pumps jumped overnight, only for some, though, in a midweek adjustment. Regular self-serves up 5.8 cents, sitting at a new top price of $1.97.1 a liter this morning. Diesel and home heating oil were unchanged. New Brunswickers are still dying from COVID and the flu, despite the respiratory illness season winding down. The government's Respiratory Watch website lists 2 people dying from COVID in the week from April 19th to 25th. And that was out of just 15 confirmed cases, 2 people in hospitals. Influenza killed another person that week out of 170 cases, with 11 people in hospitals. No deaths reported among the 55 cases of RSV and just 4 people in hospitals. Several wildfires were burning overnight in the province, most small, less than a hectare in size. Natural Resources Department fire crews and local firefighters handling them, and the department says there's no imminent risk to public safety. 16 wildfires were listed yesterday evening on the department's Fire Watch website, 6 listed as out of control, south of Miramichi, Rogersville, Renews, Nelson Junction, Doaktown, others being patrolled included in the Capilay, Elsie Booktook, Rexton, Carriquet, Haynesville, Tracy areas. Rain tonight and tomorrow, though, should help the situation. In sports, the Wildcats beat the Armada 6-2 to move into the Q-League final against the Chicoutimi Saguenay. NHL playoffs, Avalanche down the Wild 5-2 for their second straight win. In the PWHL semifinals, it took 3 overtimes, but the Montreal Victoire finally beat Minnesota Frost 1-0, tying their series at a game apiece. In baseball, Jays lost a 4-3 decision in Tampa Bay. Red Sox handled Detroit 10-3. The Yankees beat the Rangers 7-4. Now you're up to date. I'm Daryl Good.
0: Local weather for Town Mazda, 2239 King George Highway. You'll like it here.
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8: For today, a big happy day. It's going to be cloudy with 30% chance of showers, a little windy at times, a high 19, and expect 12 along parts of the coast today. Tonight's going to be cloudy with 30% chance of showers early in the evening, then after midnight, with fog patches developing after midnight as well, going down to a low 12. Thursday, rain ending in the afternoon, then cloudy skies with fog patches disappearing by noon, a little windy at times, and a high 14. Miramichi, it is 10 and cloudy. Let's stay up to date anytime just by visiting 99.3theriver.com.
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0: Kane's Best Country 99.3 The River. Good morning to you, 10 and cloudy out there. That's Haley Benedict and the things my mama says. Well, did you know that one of the internet's originals have officially signed off? Ask.com. Do you remember? Formerly known as Ask Jeeves has quietly shut down as of May 1st. And remember Jeeves, the classy butler that had three-piece suit who would help answer all your questions on the internet? Well, he actually hung up the suit back in 2005 during a big rebrand. And now parent company IAC says that they officially are getting out of the search game for good. In their farewell, they say Jeeves' spirit endures. But so for decades of online, it looks like the internet's favorite butler is finally off duty. Rest easy, Jeeves, and thanks for all those answers you gave me, right?
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0: Today's Best Country 99.3 The River. That is Tyler Joel Miller. Hey, it's Jamie Ray. Mick, happy day today. It's going to be fun. We're going to be live at McDonald's from 8 until 10 today. So be sure to stop by, grab a coffee and maybe a breakfast sandwich. It's for a great cause. And if you're looking for something extra special to do for Mother's Day, get ready for the second annual Soul Sisters Karaoke Mother's Day Marathon. Last year was amazing, almost raising $2,000 for the Miramichi Food Bank, plus tons of food donations. This year is going to be even better. We're talking full day of incredible local talent, awesome prizes from over 49 businesses, and that's a feel-good community vibe that you can't beat, right? Come take the stage, sign up today, and chat with Maureen Morris or the Soul Sister crew to get started. Celebrate mom and support local community and sing your heart out. It's going to be for a great cause. The second annual Soul Sisters Karaoke Mother's Day Marathon happening this Mother's Day.
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0: For today, McHappy Day, it's going to be cloudy with 30% chance of showers, a little windy at times, the high 19, and expect 12 along parts of the coast today. Tonight's going to be cloudy with 30% chance of showers early in the evening, then after midnight, with fog patches developing after midnight as well, going down to a low 12. Thursday, rain ending in the afternoon, then cloudy skies with fog patches disappearing by noon, a little windy at times, and a high 14. Miramichi, it is 10 and cloudy. Let's stay up to date anytime just by visiting 99.3theriver.com.
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3: Good morning. RCMP and Tracadie are asking for the public's help in locating a stolen transport truck. Police say the theft happened around 1 in the morning, May 1st, at a business on Rue Pointe-Tom. The vehicle, described as a blue 2018 Peterbilt 389. There's no trailer attached to the truck at the time. Anyone with information is asked to contact Tracadie RCMP or anonymously at Crime Stoppers.

0: For another loophole in the regulations, according to CBC, if it qualifies as a planned unit, companies need to have signed agreements in place by the end of last year, with construction beginning by the end of 2027 to be exempt. Mo Kirshi at the Conservation Council of New Brunswick says weaknesses in those clean electricity regulations helped create a dash to gas right across the country. New Brunswick is proposing updates to its Small Business Investor Tax Credit Program to boost investment, innovation, and economic growth. Finance Minister Rene Legacy says the changes aim to empower entrepreneurs and attract more capital to key sectors. The program offers a non-refundable tax credit to individuals and corporations that invest in eligible businesses. Proposed changes include increasing the corporate tax credit to 25% from 15% and raising the asset threshold for eligible companies to $50 million. In sports, NHL playoffs. Colorado won their second straight against Minnesota 5-2. PWHL semifinals. Montreal finally beat Minnesota 1-0 in the third overtime last night, tying their series at a game apiece. On the diamonds, Rays beat the Jays 4-3. Red Sox down Detroit 10-3. Yankees beat Texas 7-4. Now you're up to date. I'm Daryl Good.
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4: For today, make happy day. It's going to be cloudy with 30% chance of showers, a little windy at times, a high 19, and expect 12 along parts of the coast today. Tonight's going to be cloudy with 30% chance of showers early in the evening, then after midnight, with fog patches developing after midnight as well, going down to a low 12. Thursday, rain ending in the afternoon, then cloudy skies with fog patches disappearing by noon. A little windy at times at a high 14. Miramichi, it is 10 and cloudy. Let's stay up to date anytime just by visiting 993theriver.com.
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0: Today's Best Country 99.3 The River. Good morning to you. That's Jade Eagleson right there and Rodeo Queen. Jamie Ray here looking after you. Well, it's time to take a look at our Vogue Optical 99.3 The River web poll question of the day. Yesterday we asked you, Canada Post is moving to replace some of the home delivery community mailboxes. 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It's a great way to get that brain moving. Today's poll question is, should public schools display the Ten Commandments in classrooms? And 50% say no, and 50% say yes. 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It's all brought to you by our friends at Vogue Optical.
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99.3 The River, today's best country. Russell Dickerson right there, and Worth Your Wild. Hey, it's Jamie Ray with Ella Langley and Be Her. Love this track. We're here hanging out. Good morning to you. Happy Wednesday. It's McHappy Day. We hope to see you at McDonald's today.

0: today's best country, 99.3 The River. That's Ella Langley and Be Her. What a great track. Hey, it's Jay Murray hanging out with you today. What a great day. McHappy Day today. We're going to be at McDonald's today from 8 till 10. We hope to see you there and get yourself a coffee, maybe a breakfast sandwich, because you know what? It's for a great cause and you can fill your belly at the same time. How about that? It's now time to take a look at our birthday celebrations.
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0: 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Here we go. A happy big birthday going out to Nana, Verna, Harris. Lots of love from Shayla, Audrey, Olivia, and all of your family and friends. A happy 14th birthday going out to Eddie. Hope that your day is filled with joy, fun, and lots of surprises. Love from Nan and Uncle Mike. And a special happy birthday to our great aunt Margaret Murphy. Lots of love from the two sweet girls, Michaela and Ella. And we can't forget the dog, Maggie. Happy 92nd birthday to Mabel McIver from your family and friends. And a happy birthday going out to Jackie. Can't wait to celebrate tonight. We love you to the moon and back. Enjoy your special day today from family and friends. And congratulations to Mabel McIver. You are our birthday celebration winner. 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All brought to you by CARSTAR Collision and Glass Services and our friends at Sobeys Newcastle.
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0: For today, McHappy Day, it's going to be cloudy with 30% chance of showers, a little windy at times, a high 19, and expect 12 along parts of the coast today. Tonight's going to be cloudy with 30% chance of showers early in the evening, then after midnight, with fog patches developing after midnight as well, going down to a low 12. Thursday, rain ending in the afternoon, then cloudy skies with fog patches disappearing by noon. A little windy at times at high 14. Miramichi, it is 10 and cloudy. Let's stay up to date anytime just by visiting 993theriver.com.
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3: Good morning. Prime Minister Mark Carney has named former Supreme Court Justice Louise Arbour as Canada's next Governor General. Arbour has also served as the UN Human Rights Commissioner and prosecuted war crimes in Rwanda and Yugoslavia. She says she is mindful of the legacy she's stepping into.
4: Canada is a wonderful country, shaped by its diversity of people, of perspectives and experiences, but I think shaped also mostly by a common respect for strong public institutions and for the rule of law. Above all, we all strive to provide for each other in a spirit of equality and generosity.
3: Arbour will replace Mary Simon, Canada's first Indigenous Governor General, who reaches the 5-year mark of her tenure in July. Prices at the pumps jumped overnight, only for some, though, in a midweek adjustment. Regular self-serves up 5.8 cents, sitting at a new top price of $1.97.1 a liter this morning. Diesel and home heating oil were unchanged. New Brunswickers are still dying from COVID and the flu, despite the respiratory illness season winding down. The government's Respiratory Watch website lists 2 people dying from COVID in the week from April 19th to 25th. And that was out of just 15 confirmed cases, 2 people in hospitals. Influenza killed another person that week out of 170 cases, with 11 people in hospitals. No deaths reported among the 55 cases of RSV and just 4 people in hospitals. Several wildfires were burning overnight in the province, most small, less than a hectare in size. Natural Resources Department fire crews and local firefighters handling them, and the department says there's no imminent risk to public safety. 16 wildfires were listed yesterday evening on the department's Fire Watch website, 6 listed as out of control, south of Miramichi, Rogersville, Renews, Nelson Junction, Doaktown. Others being patrolled included in the Capilay, Elsie Booktook, Rexton, Carriquet, Haynesville, Tracy areas. Rain tonight and tomorrow, though, should help the situation. In sports, the Wildcats beat the Armada 6-2 to move into the Q-League final against the Chicoutimi Saguenay. NHL playoffs, Avalanche down the Wild 5-2 for their second straight win. In the PWHL semifinals, it took 3 overtimes, but the Montreal Victoire finally beat Minnesota Frost 1-0, tying their series at a game apiece. In baseball, Jays lost a 4-3 decision in Tampa Bay. Red Sox handled Detroit 10-3. The Yankees beat the Rangers 7-4. Now you're up to date. I'm Daryl Good.
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7: For today, make happy day. It's going to be cloudy with 30% chance of showers, a little windy at times, a high 19, and expect 12 along parts of the coast today. Tonight's going to be cloudy with 30% chance of showers early in the evening, then after midnight, with fog patches developing after midnight as well, going down to a low 12. Thursday, rain ending in the afternoon, then cloudy skies with fog patches disappearing by noon, a little windy at times, and a high 14. Miramichi, it is 10 and cloudy. 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

0: yonder. Today's Best Country 99.3 The River. Good morning. That's George Burge right there and Cowboy Song. Let's head on over to the SPCA and find out what's going on.
1: Hey, folks. Chris Jardine here on behalf of the Miramichi SPCA. The Miramichi SPCA has an urgent need for foster homes. Kitten season isn't coming. It's already here. And right now, we are running out of options. We are receiving calls about pregnant cats needing help, but without foster homes, we are extremely limited in how we can assist. This is the grim reality. When pregnant cats are forced to stay in the shelter, even for a short time, they are exposed to illness that their fragile newborn simply cannot survive. In March, a pregnant cat came into our care. Despite every effort, she was exposed to an upper respiratory infection. Sadly, as a result, she lost 3 of her 4 kittens. Recently, another sweet girl named Judy came into our care. After a few weeks with us, we realized she was pregnant. We couldn't find a foster in time, and she became sick in the shelter. Despite treatment, she gave birth yesterday, and now her 2 tiny kittens are fighting for their lives. This is why foster homes matter. This is why we are asking for help. A quiet home saves lives. A spare room saves lives. 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We are specifically looking for foster homes in the Miramichi and close surrounding areas so we can respond quickly if emergencies arise. We provide the supplies, veterinary care, and full support. 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
0: For today, a big happy day. It's going to be cloudy with 30% chance of showers, a little windy at times, a high 19, and expect 12 along parts of the coast today. Tonight's going to be cloudy with 30% chance of showers early in the evening, then after midnight, with fog patches developing after midnight as well, going down to a low 12. Thursday, rain ending in the afternoon, then cloudy skies with fog patches disappearing by noon, a little windy at times, and a high 14. Miramichi, it is 10 and cloudy. Let's stay up to date anytime just by visiting 99.3theriver.com.
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3: Good morning. RCMP and Tracadie are asking for the public's help in locating a stolen transport truck. Police say the theft happened around 1 in the morning, May 1st, at a business on Rue Pointe-Tom. The vehicle, described as a blue 2018 Peterbilt 389. There's no trailer attached to the truck at the time. Anyone with information is asked to contact Tracadie RCMP or anonymously at Crime Stoppers. Those two natural gas-powered plants planned in the province may be exempt from federal greenhouse gas emission limits. Under the clean electricity regulations passed in 2024, most fossil fuel-powered plants would have a limit on their annual greenhouse gas emissions starting in 2035. A 190-megawatt gas plant being proposed in St. John as part of a larger data center project may be exempt because it wouldn't be supplying electricity to the grid, just to the data center. Then there's the proposed 500-megawatt Tetramar gas and diesel plant, which would be connected to NB Power's grid. It could be exempt under another loophole in the regulations, according to CBC, if it qualifies as a planned unit. Companies need to have signed agreements in place by the end of last year, with construction beginning by the end of 2027 to be exempt. Mo Kirshy at the Conservation Council of New Brunswick says weaknesses in those clean electricity regulations helped create a dash to gas right across the country. New Brunswick is proposing updates to its Small Business Investor Tax Credit Program to boost investment, innovation, and economic growth. Finance Minister Renee Legacy says the changes aim to empower entrepreneurs and attract more capital to key sectors. The program offers a non-refundable tax credit to individuals and corporations that invest in eligible businesses. Proposed changes include increasing the corporate tax credit to 25% from 15% and raising the asset threshold for eligible companies to $50 million. In sports, NHL playoffs. Colorado won their second straight against Minnesota 5-2. PWHL semifinals. Montreal finally beat Minnesota 1-0 in the third overtime last night, tying their series at a game apiece. On the diamonds, Rays beat the Jays 4-3. Red Sox down Detroit 10-3. Yankees beat Texas 7-4. Now you're up to date. I'm Daryl Good.
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4: For today, make happy day. It's going to be cloudy with 30% chance of showers, a little windy at times, a high 19, and expect 12 along parts of the coast today. Tonight's going to be cloudy with 30% chance of showers early in the evening, then after midnight, with fog patches developing after midnight as well, going down to a low 12. Thursday, rain ending in the afternoon, then cloudy skies with fog patches disappearing by noon, a little windy at times, and a high 14. Miramichi, it is 10 and cloudy. Let's stay up to date anytime just by visiting 99.3theriver.com.
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0: today's Best Country, 99.3 The River. Good morning to you. It's 10 and cloudy. A little rain out there. That's Tequila from Diane and Shay. Hey, we're live on location at McDonald's here today for the McHappy Day. We're here until 10 this morning. Love to see you stop by and grab a coffee, maybe some breakfast, and your favorite McDonald's meal, and help support a great cause with proceeds helping families throughout the Ronald McDonald House of Charities and local children's programs that are happening here in our beautiful community. Stop by, enjoy the fun atmosphere, and make a difference one meal at a time. We're live this morning, 99.3 The River, at McDonald's Day for the McHappy Day. It's Jamie Ray here.
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0: Good morning. Today's Best Country. Mornings with Jamie Ray. We're here live on location at McDonald's for McHappy Day. Well, it's time for the show where we reveal the answer to the question of the day. At 6 o'clock this morning, I asked you about 9 out of 10 kids used to do this, and now just 1 in 3. What is it? With some great answers this morning, by the way, but the actual answer we were looking for was jump rope. Yep, that's the answer to the question of the day today. It's a great way to get your brain moving, maybe a good icebreaker between you and your coworkers. Be sure to share it with your friends. It's being posted right now on Facebook. By the way, come by and join us here at McDonald's for McHappy Day. Grab yourself your favorite coffee, your favorite drink, and help support the local community with the charities that are outgoing, and it's awesome. So please, it's a great day today. Come on by. We're here inside McDonald's live until 10.
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0: For today, McHappy Day, it's going to be cloudy with 30% chance of showers, a little windy at times, a high 19, and expect 12 along parts of the coast today. Tonight's going to be cloudy with 30% chance of showers early in the evening, then after midnight, with fog patches developing after midnight as well, going down to a low 12. Thursday, rain ending in the afternoon, then cloudy skies with fog patches disappearing by noon, a little windy at times, and a high 14. Miramichi, it is 10 and cloudy. 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

Good morning, today's best country. Hey, it's Jamie Ray. It's the 90s at 9, five of the best 90s tunes here to kickstart your workday. That's Shania Twain. How are you? It's 8 and raining out there, but don't let that hold you back. We're broadcasting live today from McDonald's for the McHappy Day here on 99.3 The River. Today, it's all about giving back, and every order helps support Ronald McDonald House and local families in need here. 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

0: too. 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
1: 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Brett Kissel right there and Hurtin' Song as we're looking after you right here. 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The grills are hot, everybody. The coffee is fresh and every visit helps support families and children through the Ronald McDonald House Charities. Whether you're grabbing breakfast this morning on the go or you're going to grab some lunch with co-workers or even a snack for the road, let's make a real difference today. Come on by. We're live here at McDonald's for McHappy Day. Stop by, say hello. It's 99.3 The River, today's best country. 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

Good morning, 99 Through the River, today's best country. Morgan Wallen right there, and don't we? Hey, it's Jamie Ray. We're live to air from McDonald's today. It's McHappy Day on 99 Through the River. Your Big Mac, your coffee, your fries, your breakfast sandwich is all going to help families when they need it the most. So come on out, grab a bite to eat today and support the Ronald McDonald House and local kids programs that are happening in our beautiful community. Lots of fun today at McDonald's. We're live this morning, having a great time. Come on by and say hi and be a part of McHappy Day. It's Jamie Ray live at McDonald's for 99 Through the River.

0: Today's Best Country, 99.3 The River. That is Brock Phillips and Something Else. Jamie Ray here, and it's McHappy Day today. We're live at McDonald's this morning on 99.3 The River. 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Come on by. We're having lots of fun today here at McDonald's at 99.3 The River. 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
1: For today, McHappy Day, it's going to be cloudy with 30% chance of showers, a little windy at times, a high 19, and expect 12 along parts of the coast today. Tonight's going to be cloudy with 30% chance of showers early in the evening, then after midnight, with fog patches developing after midnight as well, going down to a low 12. Thursday, rain ending in the afternoon, then cloudy skies with fog patches disappearing by noon, a little windy at times, and a high 14. Miramichi, it is 10 and cloudy. Let's stay up to date anytime just by visiting 993theriver.com.
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0: Today's Best Country, 99.3 The River. It's 10 and raining. Jamie Ray here, live for Happy Day today. We're inside McDonald's. Come on by, stop by, and get your morning coffee. Maybe sit down and have some breakfast this morning. It's going to help support the Ronald McDonald House and local children programs that are happening here in our beautiful community. 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Stop by, say hi, and let's make McHappy Day extra special right here in Miramichi. I know we can come together and do this. We're going to be live here again today from 4 to 6 with Michelle from the Afternoon Drive. 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

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That is music from Tucker Wetmore. 3, 2, 1. 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

99.3 The River, today's best country. Good morning to you. Tennille Arts right there. And don't ruin flowers. Jamie Ray here looking after you with Jordan Davis. I ain't saying. Today's best country. 99.3 The River.

0: 99.3 The River, today's best country. Good news with Shaboozy. Jamie Ray here looking after you. The Royal Canadian Legion is hosting their next crib tournament here in Newcastle at the Branch 10. 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
0: For today, McHappy Day, it's going to be cloudy with 30% chance of showers, a little windy at times, a high 19, and expect 12 along parts of the coast today. Tonight's going to be cloudy with 30% chance of showers early in the evening, then after midnight, with fog patches developing after midnight as well, going down to a low 12. Thursday, rain ending in the afternoon, then cloudy skies with fog patches disappearing by noon, a little windy at times, and a high 14. Miramichi, it is 10 and cloudy. Let's stay up to date anytime just by visiting 99.3theriver.com.
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today's Best Country 99 Through the River. Good morning to you. Jamie Ray here. How are you? We're at your work desk playing all your favorite country tunes like this classic right here from Gretchen Wilson. 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

0: This is a test of the National Public Alerting System issued by the New Brunswick Emergency Measures Organization. If this had been an actual emergency or threat, you would have heard instructions that would assist you and your family. This is only a test. No action is required.
1: Ceci est un essai du système d'alerte nationale émis par l'Organisation des mesures d'urgence du Nouveau-Brunswick. 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

99.3 The River, today's best country. That's BB Rexer right there in Florida, Georgia Line, and Meant to Be. JB Ray here, Meant to Be here, hanging out with you until 12 o'clock this afternoon. It's a great day. It's Happy Day. Go get yourself a happy meal today. It's all for a great cause. Here's Luke.

When you gotta work, we're playing tunes. Actually, when you're not working, we're probably playing tunes then, too. Today's best country, 99.3, The River.

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Good morning, it's Jamie Ray. That is Morgan Griffiths right there. Here's Morgan Wallen, and the track is called I'm the Problem on today's Best Country 99.3 The River.

0: 99.3 The River, today's best country. Hey, we're at your work desk. How are you today? It is the middle of the week. That was Corey Kent right there in Cole Whitzel, and it's called Rocky Mountain Low. Well, yard sale season is in. 99.3 The River has the yard sale report ready to be picked up on Fridays after 1 and Saturday mornings at N&J Convenience and over at Carter's Family Convenience in Chatham. 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

0: 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Hi there. It is 11:27. It's Wednesday. And I think there are a lot of people that were looking forward to this moment. We're going to get the results, of course, of the Gold Rush draw. And today we get to speak with Janet. Well, hello there.
1: Hi, Michelle. Long time no talk.
0: It has been a long time.
1: It has been.
0: You've been busy.
1: It's always busy here at Club. Lots of great things happening. And if you check out our Facebook post from last night, we had Apollo, who is our creative, artistic bantam rooster. He dropped in last night to the Art Factory and kind of critiqued some of the paintings, and he posed. And it's always good to have, you know, kind of like a bantam rooster that's puts the stamp of approval on the kids' artwork.
0: So many great programs for the kids.
1: There is. There really, really is. There's something that goes on for every age, from kindergarten right up to grade 8, and of course our youth leader program in the high school as well. But today, I know everybody's been waiting because we were into a rollover.
0: Mm-hmm.
1: So just to recap, the prize last week was $25,880. And that was a rollover. And then the prize for this week, May the 6th, was $26,535, which gave a grand total of $52,415.
0: Wow, $52,415.
1: Gold Rush number 13776.
0: 13776.
1: Congratulations, Toby Gregan.
0: Toby Gregan. Were you speaking with Toby?
1: No, not yet. So I'm expecting the phone to ring once she gets this word. And we're so excited that 13776, Toby Gregan, is going to get a check today for $52,415. And has had that number since 2005.
0: Oh, wow.
1: So that's an example of... it's 2013,
0: mm-hmm.
1: 2013. So it's an example of it pays to stay in the game.
0: That's right. Did it ever pay big for Toby?
1: It really paid big for Toby.
0: All right, Janet, it was nice to talk to you.
1: You have a great week, Michelle.
0: You too, Janet. Thank you.
1: Take care. Bye-bye.
0: That's Janet with the Boys and Girls Club. Wow, congratulations to the huge winner today, Toby Gregan.
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0: Today's Best Country 99.3 The River. That is Megan Mulrooney and Beautiful Things. It's Jamie Ray here. Well, look for something special this Mother's Day. Well, Sunday, May 10th from 1 until 9, the Soul Sisters Karaoke is back with their second annual Mother's Day Soul Food Karaoke Marathon. Last year was incredible. 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By the way, it's at the Chatham Legion, so it's going to be a day of fun. It's Sunday, May 10th. From 1 until 9, Soul Sisters Karaoke is back.
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6: Your weather forecast, cloudy today with chance of showers, wind gusting to 50, high of 19. Cloud in the evening, periods of rain beginning overnight, low 10. And tomorrow, rain ending in the afternoon, then cloudy and a high reaching 14. Latest weather available anytime you're looking for it, just by heading to 99.3theriver.com.
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0: Anthony's Best Country, 99.3 The River. Hey, it's Jay Murray. Had lots of fun today. We did our thing over at the McDonald's today for McHappy Day. And don't forget, we'll be back again today at 4 till 6. Michelle's going to be there hanging out and doing her thing at McDonald's. So stop by and get yourself a Big Mac today. It's all for a great cause. We had lots of fun there this morning, so I know Michelle's going to have lots of fun. Before I leave, I'll leave you with this. Real integrity is doing the right thing and knowing that nobody knows whether or not you did it or not. How about that? Don't do anything I wouldn't do today. That leaves you with absolutely nothing, okay? We'll see you again tomorrow morning at 6 a.m. for another edition of Mornings with Jamie Ray right here on 99.3 The River. Bye!
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It's your Wednesday lunch hour. Michelle here with you with Shaboozy, a bar song.

0: Today's Best Country, 99.3 The River. Hi there, it's Michelle here with you on this Wednesday lunch hour. Hope your day is going well. Not a great day weather-wise. We are expecting some more wet stuff tomorrow as well, but it should end sometime in the afternoon. The weekend so far, looking not too bad. 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While you're there, have a look at the Vogue Optical 99.3 The River web poll question of the day. Should public schools display the Ten Commandments in classrooms? 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

0: Today's Best Country, 99.3 The River, Carter Faith with Betty. Well, it's a special day at McDonald's. If you haven't had lunch yet, head to McDonald's. It's McHappy Day. Now, that means a portion of the proceeds from every item on the menu goes to support families with sick or injured children through the Ronald McDonald House Charities and other local children's charities. So stop by for lunch if you can't make it for lunch, an afternoon snack, or supper time. I'm going to be there actually from 4 until 6, hanging out at McDonald's in Douglastown. Would love to see you there.
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3: Your weather forecast, cloudy today with chance of showers, wind gusting to 50, high of 19. Cloud in the evening, periods of rain beginning overnight, low 10. And tomorrow, rain ending in the afternoon, then cloudy, and a high reaching 14. Latest weather available anytime you're looking for it just by heading to 993theriver.com.
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0: Today's Best Country, 99.3 The River. Wednesday lunch hour with Michelle. In case you missed it, the big winner for Gold Rush this week was Toby Gregan. Toby's number was picked, number 13776. And that won Toby $52,415. Wow, what a win for Toby Gregan.
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0: Today's Best Country, 99.3 The River, Ella Langley with Word for the Wind. 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
1: Your weather forecast, cloudy today with chance of showers, wind gusting to 50, high of 19. Cloud in the evening, periods of rain beginning overnight, low 10. And tomorrow, rain ending in the afternoon, then cloudy and a high reaching 14. Latest weather available anytime you're looking for it just by heading to 993theriver.com.
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0: Today's Best Country, 99.3 The River. Tyler Joel Miller with I Would Be Over Me Too. Well, today is Mick Happy Day. All day long, right up until midnight. That means that McDonald's restaurants will donate a portion of the proceeds from all menu items to support families with sick or injured children through Ronald McDonald House Charities and other local children's charities. So stop by. Maybe you want an afternoon snack, maybe a coffee to get you through the rest of the day, and or stop by for supper. I'm going to be there from 4 until 6 today at McDonald's in Douglastown. I would love to see you there.
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0: Get ready for some excitement with the Rotary Club of Chatham's Wednesday Night Bingo. 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

0: Today's Best Country, 99.3 The River, Wednesday afternoon with Michelle, along with Mother's Day coming up this weekend. New research shows just how essential moms really are to keeping households running. In a poll of 2,000 moms, 58% said their families would crash and burn within 24 hours without them, thanks to the constant planning, organizing, and follow-up that they handle daily. Many report burnout, lack of sleep, and little personal time, especially the 44% who also work jobs. Instead of traditional gifts, moms said they'd most appreciate practical help, like a professional cleaner, a spa day, or a week off from cooking.
1: Wow, a lava lamp like my mom had. 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
3: Your weather forecast: cloudy today with chance of showers, wind gusting to 50, high of 19. Cloud in the evening, periods of rain beginning overnight, low 10. And tomorrow, rain ending in the afternoon, then cloudy and a high reaching 14. Latest weather available anytime you're looking for it just by heading to 99.3theriver.com.
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0: Today's Best Country, 99.3 The River, Tucker Wetmore with Brunette. Let's check out some weird but true facts now before I take off to McDonald's for McHappy Day. Your hair grows faster in the morning than any other time of the day. A human-on-human bite will almost always become infected. Snakes are immune to their own poison. Radio waves travel at the speed of light. Fish can get seasick. And people in nudist resorts play volleyball more than any other sport.
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4: Good afternoon. The RCMP's major crime unit's again asking for information as it continues to investigate the disappearance of 14-year-old Madison Roy Boudreau from Bathurst 5 years ago. Teen was last seen getting into a gray Ford Ranger pickup truck in Bathurst around 7:30 a.m. on the morning of May 11th, 2021. She was reported missing later that day. Police say they believe that Madison may have been in the Middle River area southwest of Bathurst after she was last seen. Investigators later determined that her disappearance was a homicide. RCMP Corporal Hans Ouellette says Madison's disappearance remains an active investigation.
5: Investigators have conducted multiple extensive searches in the Bathurst and Middle River areas involving specialized RCMP units, ground search and rescue volunteers, and numerous partner agencies. Together, these efforts have covered one of the largest search areas ever undertaken in an investigation of this kind in Canada. More recently, we expanded those efforts by engaging a specialized drone company using advanced technology, including ground-penetrating radar and high-definition imaging, to examine difficult and remote terrain that would otherwise be inaccessible. At this time, no charges have been laid in relation to Madison Roy Boudreau's disappearance.
4: Investigators say they remain committed to finding answers for her family and the community, but say they can't release further details about the investigation. Previously, unsealed court records suggest the police have identified a suspect in her killing. Police are again asking that anyone with information contact the RCMP or Crime Stoppers. One of the last actions of the current Miramichi Council was to approve the sale of land near the new wellness center for a new hotel development. Council agreed on Tuesday to sell a piece of land for $100,000 on Tupsey Drive to Cedar Camp Development. Land is next to the new Airbeck Wellness Center. Staff told Council on Tuesday that Cedar Camp was one of three who initially expressed interest in developing the property. Two of those went on to submit formal proposals, with Cedar Camp emerging the winner. Cedar Camp's proposal calls for a 98-plus room Hilton brand hotel. That hotel will be part of a multi-phase development of the land around the wellness center, which will eventually include a mix of new residential and commercial properties. A former provincial agriculture minister says there was talk of Agriport closing its Sussex area facility years ago, long before the province decided to hand the company a multi-million dollar loan. PC MLA Margaret Johnson tells CBC that Agriport raised the possibility of a Sussex closure in meetings 3 years ago. At the time, Johnson says Agriport was already pointing to its capacity at its larger facilities and says she urged the company to find a way to keep the Sussex site open. Revelation cast doubt on the current government's claims that it didn't know Agriport had any plans to shut down the Sussex operation before it gave the company a $2.4 million loan in February. That loan was to support the expansion of Agriport's Miramichi facility, which, along with an expansion of the company's Nova Scotia plant, appears to have paved the way for the Sussex site to be closed. Altogether, the moves will put about 60 people out of work in Sussex while creating just 15 jobs in Miramichi. The Holt government's proposing updates to its Small Business Investor Tax Credit program to boost investment, innovation, and economic growth. Finance Minister Renee Legacy says the changes aim to empower entrepreneurs and attract more capital to key sectors. The program offers non-refundable tax credits to individuals and corporations that invest in eligible businesses. Proposed changes include increasing the corporate tax credit to 25%, up from the current 15%, and raising the asset threshold for eligible companies to $50 million. Province also says a new two-tier system would offer higher investment limits for strategic sectors like agriculture, manufacturing, and technology. A new study shows Atlantic Canada is now losing younger working-age residents to the rest of the country again, returning to a pre-pandemic trend. The study was released this week by the Fraser Institute. Jen Nicholson has the details.
6: Stats Canada's most recent interprovincial data showing migration to and from Atlantic Canada is returning to its pre-COVID pattern. The study numbers show that from 2001 to 19, Atlantic Canada lost just over 11% of its young working age population to the rest of Canada. From 2019 to 2022, the flow reversed. Study authors say if the trend holds, it could have three negative impacts upon Atlantic Canada, including an uncertain economic future due to a lack of prime working age people, difficulties in fiscal sustainability as an aging population grows older, and faltering social structures, particularly in older rural communities. For MBS News, I'm Jen Nicholson.
4: And Ted Turner, the media maverick who revolutionized television news when he founded CNN, has died at the age of 87. Statement from Turner Enterprises says he died peacefully, surrounded by family, earlier today. Turner launched CNN, the first 24-hour all-news cable network, back in 1980, changing how people got their news. Turner also built a wider media empire that included TBS, TNT, and the Cartoon Network. Later became a major philanthropist, pledging $1 billion of his fortune to the United Nations for various initiatives. He survived by 5 children, 14 grandchildren, and 2 great-grandchildren. In sports, in the NHL playoffs, the Montreal Canadiens open their second-round series tonight with Game 1 in Buffalo. Elsewhere, the Golden Knights up 1-0 host the Ducks for Game 2. And in the majors, the Blue Jays are looking to snap a 3-game losing streak as they wrap up their series in Tampa. Now you're up to date. I'm Jeff Goodfellow.
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9: Your weather forecast, cloudy today with chance of showers, wind gusting to 50, high of 19. Cloud in the evening, periods of rain beginning overnight, low 10. And tomorrow, rain ending in the afternoon, then cloudy, and a high reaching 14. Latest weather available anytime you're looking for it, just by heading to 99.3theriver.com.
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5: Your weather forecast, cloudy today with chance of showers, wind gusting to 50, high of 19. Cloud in the evening, periods of rain beginning overnight, low 10. And tomorrow, rain ending in the afternoon, then cloudy, and a high reaching 14. Latest weather available anytime you're looking for it, just by heading to 993theriver.com.
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4: Good afternoon. The RCMP's major crime unit's again asking for information as it continues to investigate the disappearance of 14-year-old Madison Roy Boudreaux from Bathurst 5 years ago. Teen was last seen getting into a gray Ford Ranger pickup truck in Bathurst around 7:30 a.m. on the morning of May 11th, 2021. She was reported missing later that day. Police say they believe that Madison may have been in the Middle River area southwest of Bathurst after she was last seen. Investigators later determined that her disappearance was a homicide. RCMP Corporal Hans Ouellette says Madison's disappearance remains an active investigation.
5: Investigators have conducted multiple extensive searches in the Bathurst and Middle River areas involving specialized RCMP units, ground search and rescue volunteers, and numerous partner agencies. Together, these efforts have covered one of the largest search areas ever undertaken in an investigation of this kind in Canada. More recently, we expanded those efforts by engaging a specialized drone company using advanced technology, including ground-penetrating radar and high-definition imaging, to examine difficult and remote terrain that would otherwise be inaccessible. At this time, no charges have been laid in relation to Madison Roy Boudreaux's disappearance.
4: Investigators say they remain committed to finding answers for her family and the community, but say they can't release further details about the investigation. Previously, unsealed court records suggest the police have identified a suspect in her killing. Police are again asking that anyone with information contact the RCMP or Crime Stoppers. Winds have toppled an historic Acadian landmark in Rogersville. The entrance arch, the Notre Dame de l'Assomption National Monument, was knocked to the ground on Tuesday. Wind gusts in the area had topped 70 kilometers per hour. Jimmy Bork, the mayor of Nouvelle-Arcadie, tells Post Media it was a tense day in general for the community with some brush fires that were also being fanned by high flames yesterday. The monument that fell honors Acadian leader Marcel François Richard and is considered an important Acadian cultural site. Nobody was hurt. Monument Committee says it's now assessing the damage and looking at options to rebuild. One of the last actions of the current Miramichi Council was to approve the sale of land near the new wellness center for a new hotel development. Council agreed on Tuesday to sell a piece of land for $100,000 on Tupsi Drive to Cedar Camp Development. Land is next to the new Airbeck Wellness Center. Staff told Council on Tuesday that Cedar Camp was one of three who initially expressed interest in developing the property. Two of those went on to submit formal proposals, with Cedar Camp emerging the winner. Cedar Camp's proposal calls for a 98-plus room Hilton brand hotel. That hotel will be part of a multi-phase development of the land around the wellness center, which will eventually include a mix of new residential and commercial properties. A former provincial agriculture minister says there was talk of Agriport closing its Sussex area facility years ago, long before the province decided to hand the company a multi-million dollar loan. PCMLA Margaret Johnson tells CBC that Agriport raised the possibility of a Sussex closure in meetings 3 years ago. At the time, Johnson says Agriport was already pointing to its capacity at its larger facilities and says she urged the company to find a way to keep the Sussex site open. Revelation cast doubt on the current government's claims that it didn't know Agriport had any plans to shut down the Sussex operation before it gave the company a $2.4 million loan in February. That loan was to support the expansion of Agriport's Miramichi facility, which, along with an expansion of the company's Nova Scotia plant, appears to have paved the way for the Sussex site to be closed. Altogether, the moves will put about 60 people out of work in Sussex while creating just 15 jobs in Miramichi. A couple in western New Brunswick is speaking out after a shortage of healthcare staff resulted in their baby being born on the side of the Trans-Canada Highway. 23-year-old Mariah Jackson went into labor on April 19th. However, with maternity services temporarily closed at the Upper River Valley Hospital due to staffing shortages, she and her partner, Fernando Gonzalez, were forced to make the long drive to Fredericton. They didn't make it. Couple tell Brunswick News they were forced to pull over, and Mariah gave birth to their son Liam in the front seat of their vehicle. Newborn originally struggled to breathe, but paramedics arrived in time to help stabilize him. Couple says the experience highlights ongoing concerns around limited rural maternity care. And one of the largest unions in the country says at least one major Canadian telecom company is using artificial intelligence to mask the accents of overseas call center workers. Unifor's Rachel Blaz told a parliamentary committee the technology alters how customers perceive who they're talking to. Rogers and Bell have publicly denied using it, but TELUS has declined to respond to inquiries about it from Global News. Supporters of the programming says it's a tool that can clarify voices and improve communication, but a McGill University professor calls the practice deceptive and warns it could further cost Canadian jobs. Critics also argue that it could reduce the acceptance of different accents and could be viewed as discriminatory. In sports, in the NHL playoffs, the Montreal Canadiens open their second-round series tonight with Game 1 in Buffalo. Elsewhere, the Golden Knights up 1-0 host the Ducks for Game 2. And in the majors, the Blue Jays are looking to snap a three-game losing streak as they wrap up their series in Tampa. Now you're up to date. I'm Jeff Goodfellow.
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7: Your weather forecast, cloudy today with chance of showers, wind gusting to 50, high of 19. Cloud in the evening, periods of rain beginning overnight, low 10. And tomorrow, rain ending in the afternoon, then cloudy, and a high reaching 14. Latest weather available anytime you're looking for it, just by heading to 993theriver.com.
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Today's Best Country, 99.3 The River. The Drive Home with Michelle. It's McHappy Day for supper. Why not stop into McDonald's and be a part of this special day? McHappy Day at McDonald's. I'd love to see you here. Here's Jordan Davis. Turn this truck around. It's time.

0: Good afternoon, Miramichi. It's Michelle on the road. And it's a great place to hang out today, I'll tell you. Talking about McDonald's in Douglastown, it is McHappy Day. Why not take the family out for supper and head here? Because it's a big day. They're donating a portion of the proceeds from all food and beverage menu items today towards Ronald McDonald House and other local charities. Now, the funds on McHappy Day today provide critical support for tens of thousands of families who stay at Ronald McDonald House across Canada, including right here in our community. And talk about a great time. The Balloon Man is here. I remember he made me a Michelle balloon 1 year on McHappy Day. It was great.
1: I'll have to ask him again.
0: Yes, Jamie will have to ask next year. But there's mascots walking around. There's just people having fun. It's where you should be, too. It's all day long, so even if you can't make it for supper, how about a bedtime snack? Stop by. We're here till 6. We'd love to see you at McDonald's in Douglastown.
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McDonald's in Douglastown. 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
5: Your weather forecast, cloudy today with chance of showers, wind gusting to 50, high of 19. Cloud in the evening, periods of rain beginning overnight, low 10. And tomorrow, rain ending in the afternoon, then cloudy, and the high reaching 14. Latest weather available anytime you're looking for it just by heading to 993theriver.com.
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0: Hi there, it's Michelle on the road. Normally I'm driving home with you at the station, but today I'm hanging out at McDonald's. 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A McFlurry or any of their menu items will go to charity. 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

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Good evening, it's 7 o'clock. And that means it's time once again for the Rotary Club of Chatham's Radio Bingo. Big money up for grabs tonight. Your jackpot, $5,600. Before we find out what the loony numbers are for the evening, just need to remind you about a few things. Of course, the important phone number to call if you get bingo, 506-622-3030. You need to be at least 16 or older to play. 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We recommend you use a plug-in radio. Rotary Club is not responsible for any technical difficulties that you may encounter, like your phone or radio cutting out, stuff like that. If there are any discrepancies of a card or number, the Rotary Club's card and number will be upheld. Winning cards must be verified before each game is closed. A card is not valid after the first ball of the next game is pulled. And the Rotary Club of Chatham rents the radio station premises for the Radio Bingo broadcast. 99.3 The River in no way holds ownership in or is responsible for part or in whole of the bingo proceedings. Okay, Peggy is going to fire up the bingo machine. We'll have the loony numbers for the evening now. Do not dab these numbers. So for loony number one, first number you can win on is B14 and M36. Same thing for loony two. Two numbers you can win on, I-27 and B-7. And now, of course, we will draw your wild number for the evening. It's good for game number four on your purple sheet. So your wild number tonight, I-22. Once again, that's for game number four on the purple sheet. All right, we're going to start off tonight on the green sheet, playing for one line or four corners for $250. Your first number, G59. G59.

0: G50. G50. 50. And Riley's hand's up, so possible bingo, that means.
1: We positioned him perfectly here for you.
0: Perfect, I know. I can see his hand anytime.
1: John
0: he
1: can hear
0: us.
1: The phone ringing every time, but
0: yeah. And it's a good bingo.
1: It's a good bingo. Perfect.
0: So, speaking of bingos.
1: Oh, right. Big surprise.
0: Oh.
1: Mother's Day crept up on him, mm-hmm. on us, really fast. And normally we would have it tonight, but it can be a Mother's Day week.
0: Exactly.
1: So we're going to do it next week. I'm sorry, folks. We just, we
0: never thought of it.
1: No. I had a lot of things to think about.
0: Yeah.
1: So. It's going to happen next Wednesday, so we will double all the prizes, including the loony bins. The loony bins will be worth $2,000, and should the jackpot not go, the consolation will be $1,000. So all games are going to be $500.
0: Wow, that's mm-hmm. awesome.
1: So
0: it's next Wednesday.
1: It's a post Mother's Day bingo.
0: I like the idea of a week long Mother's Day.
1: Well, people have week long birthdays.
0: I can't wait to tell the girls.
1: That's right. So anyway, next week, Gina will be out with the cards tomorrow, and
0: mm-hmm.
1: yeah.
0: So we got a good crew out there tonight.
1: We do. We have Jerry is here. She's our good stand-in
0: mm-hmm.
1: now. She'll come a lot. I had to get her to come here early this evening.
0: Yes, she was all for it.
1: And Stephen Mitchell's here, and Riley and Gina. Ivan Poirier.
0: Oh, okay.
1: Is one of the winners. Mm-hmm. Bought the book at Family Convenience. Marcia Power at Kingston's in Douglastown. And Sandra Estee at N&J Convenience.
0: Okay, three winners.
1: It's probably Estee, but, you know, Estee's is open today. So I just said.
0: You got your mind on that.
1: That's right.
0: All right, so the phones are quiet. All right, then that'll do it for that game. That game is closed. Okay, let's move on then to the brown sheet. This time we're going to play for any two lines for $250. And your first number is B12. B12.

G56. Your next number, one of the numbers you can win loony number one on, N36.

0: 74. Oh, 74. Possible bingo.
1: Wow, we tried really hard to give a loony away that time.
0: Yeah, I thought it was going to go on that number.
1: Yeah, it was 21 numbers out.
0: And I didn't, there's someone wondering about the phone number to call if you get bingo.
1: Oh, 622-3030.
0: Don't forget the 506.
1: 506, yes.
0: And
1: this is a good bingo.
0: It is? Okay, yes.
1: You see the long arm?
0: I did. I saw the thumb. Mm-hmm. One of the regulars who's been, I don't think has missed a night since it started, was Joyce Holland.
1: Right.
0: And today was Make Happy Day, so I was out on the road.
1: And you saw her.
0: And I saw her. And you know what she told me?
1: What?
0: Better call her numbers.
1: She hasn't won in a while.
0: No, I don't remember.
1: Yeah, and she still plays. That's wonderful.
0: Yes, I know. It's great.
1: And we may have more than one winner. So our folks at Knights of Columbus are having seniors dance on Saturday night, May the 9th, from 6:30 till it's over, I guess. 6:30, the doors are open. Anyway, there's free door prizes at 50-50, light lunch, and the band is Last Call, and it's $7 a person. So.
0: Okay. He was in today to give us that information.
1: Okay. Sometimes
0: and he's playing tonight, I know.
1: Yeah, Brian brought it in, or John?
0: I'm so bad with names, Peggy.
1: Oh, okay. All right. Be one or the other.
0: Yes, exactly. And here's Riley.
1: Cindy?
2: Candy
1: Matchett, bought the book at Route 118 Convenience. Patricia Quinn at Petro-Can in Highway 11. And Helen Kenny at Petro-Can in Chatham.
0: Okay. Three winners. Phones are quiet out there?
3: Yes.
0: Then that'll do it for that game. That game is closed. All right, let's see. Now we're going to move on to the pink sheet. This time we're playing for the letter X, so no N's in this game. Your first number is I-28.

0: Possible bingo.
1: Wow. That big orange zero turned up.
0: It did.
1: Let me see if it is.
0: Nope. Oh, not a good bingo. Let's keep going then. Your next number is G56.

B2. B2. Your next number, one of the numbers you can win loony number one on, B14. B14.

0: G-47. G-47. Possible bingo.
1: Wow, 26 numbers on the 25th number was a loony number for sure. I thought it would go.
0: I know, two good chances already.
1: Yes.
0: But?
1: There's still lots of game left.
0: Yes, and it's a good bingo.
1: It is a good bingo. And next week, if you win it, you'll get $500 prize and $2,000.
0: Can you imagine? So, yeah, what a nice win that would be.
1: So we have a Mother's Day event going on at the Chatham Legion. And I don't know if you read this today. You probably did.
0: Oh, yeah.
1: It's on Sunday, at May the 10th, from 1 p.m. to 9 p.m. It's called Soul Sisters Karaoke. And it's our second annual Mother's Day Soul Food Karaoke Marathon. Last year, it was incredible. They raised $1,960 for the Miramichi Community Food Bank,
0: awesome,
1: plus loads of food donations. And this year, it's going to be even bigger. And enjoy a full day of local talent, amazing prizes from over 49 businesses. And if you want to sing, you can just contact Marlene Morris and you're in.
0: That's it.
1: So you can celebrate mom, support your community, and sing your heart out. So
0: mom would just love that.
1: That's from 1 until 9. That's from 1 to bedtime.
0: Yes, I hear you.
1: And we have some winners. Darlene Summers bought her book at Petro-Canada Newcastle, and Donna Tower at Petro-Canada Douglastown.
0: All right. Two winners. You know what? We should have told people to dab their wild numbers.
1: Dab their wild numbers. I think they all probably know now, but you have to yours.
0: I better get on that.
1: Everything ending in a 2, starting with B2.
0: All right. Let's see what I got. Couple more. There. Yeah.
1: So we'll wait till it gets down to 0.
0: Yep. And then we'll give it a go.
1: Give it a go.
0: Hopefully wild numbers were good to some of you.
1: Yes. We'll shake these up.
0: All right. We are ready. Your next number is G46. G-46.

0: G-47. G-47. I see Riley's hand, possible bingo. Great.
1: That one didn't go quite as long.
0: No.
1: So we have an event going on at James M. Hill. That's
0: it's a good bingo, by the way.
1: It is a good bingo. So it's the 16th. That's a Saturday, I think, isn't
0: yes.
1: it? It's a student-led senior citizens afternoon held at James M. Hill on the 16th from 1 until 4. There will be bingo, trivia, music, other activities, and food and drinks, clothing for sale, cash only. Seniors are encouraged to bring their family and friends for a day of fun. The entry is by donation only, and all proceeds go to our WRED club, W Red Club.
0: Yes.
1: Yes, yeah. So that's been going on for a long time.
0: Yeah, so that's great.
1: Anyway, that sounds like fun from 1 to 4 mm-hmm. next Saturday.
0: I want to ask a lady who comments almost every week on the bingo post,
1: mm-hmm.
0: and I'm not quite sure how to say her first name. It's spelled Line, L-I-N-E.
1: Probably Lynn.
0: Okay. Hmm. I think she told me before, but I forgot. So, Lynn, glad to have you along tonight.
1: Yeah. Is it her last name Thibodeau?
0: No, no, it is Medore.
1: Okay. Yeah, it's Lynn.
0: Okay.
1: Yeah. Jean Hollihan. Jean bought her book at Route 118 Convenience. Just one winner.
0: Okay.
1: When the doors open, we can hear our own voices out there.
0: Okay, that'll do it for that game. That game is closed. Okay, let's move on then to the black sheet. This time we're going to play for All Around the Free. So no bees or rose in this game. Your first number, I-26. I-26.

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0: I-28. I-28. Possible bingo. Don't forget, you winners. You can pick up your checks at N&J Convenience. They are always there by 8:30 at the latest. And we're just waiting to see if it's a good bingo.
1: It is a good bingo.
0: It is. Okay. We're rolling right along.
1: Yes, we are. What else is going on? Oh, yes.
0: So someone asked on our Facebook page about the double bingo.
1: Yes.
0: Yes, we are having a double bingo, but it's just going to be Mother's Day a week late.
1: It's going to be a post-Mother's Day.
0: Post-Mother's Day.
1: But it's for Mother.
0: Yes, exactly.
1: Post-Mother's Day bingo.
0: So, you know what would make a good Mother's Day present?
1: What?
0: Bingo books.
1: Bingo books, exactly. Mm-hmm. Yes. Anyway, May 1st happened on a Friday, and we were doing the books for the following week. And
0: mm-hmm.
1: Okay, we have Harry Sturgeon, bought the book at Route 118 Convenience, a lucky spot tonight, and Jennifer Gillis at Petro-Canada Highway 11.
0: Okay, phone's quiet out there.
1: Phones are quiet.
0: That's good. Okay, that'll do it for that game. That game is closed. So that means we're going to move on to the turquoise sheet. First of all, we're going to play for one line for $250. Once that is won, we continue on for the jackpot. Full card, 50 numbers or less tonight, is worth $5,600. First up, one line. And your first number is 063. 063.

0: 061. And we have a possible bingo.
1: So do we have some, always have some regulars that we're happy to hear from. So Mildred Sullivan, and she's playing in Doaktown tonight. They play every week, her and Leroy Lake.
0: Oh, right.
1: So, yeah.
0: It is a good bingo, by the way.
1: It is a good bingo. Perfect.
0: Glad to have a Doaktown crew. It, Riley. He's a character.
1: Yeah, he is. He assumes we can read sign language, though.
0: Oh, I'm so bad at that.
1: Well, I
0: can't see.
1: No, there's that. And he's Stephen's on the phone there, so he should only be a few minutes. And again, a reminder of next week, big week.
0: Mm-hmm.
1: So you can pick your cards up anytime. We're a little bit slower now because of the bridge closure, but you do get out on a Thursday. So.
0: Yeah. Let's see. Robin Poirier and Mary Allard are playing this evening. And a big hello going out to Margie Dawson, who's playing in Chatham Head tonight.
1: Okay. Jeannie Nallon won.
0: Oh, my goodness.
1: Yes.
0: Bingo
1: Jay.
0: Police.
1: That's right. You have to shut the door because there's too much for you back here. Jeannie Nallon, and she bought the book at N&J Convenience, and Janet Cummo at Kingston's Highway 11.
0: Wow. And I just want to say, Darlene Coakley, thank you for the picture. It's always fun to see what she has posted.
1: Yes.
0: Okay, that does it then for the one line. Let's continue on for your jackpot. Full card, 50 numbers or less, worth $5,600. Your next number, G49. G49.

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N-45. N-32. 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

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G48.

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064. 064. Next number is your 40th number. 074. 074. Your 41st number, I-18. I-18. Your 42nd number, B-10. B-10.

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Your 45th number, I-27. I-27.

Your 47th number is B11. B11. Your 48th number is a loony number, B14. B14. Your 49th number, I-29. I-29. And your 50th number for $5,600 is N41. N41. Next week during the double bingo, your jackpot will be a full card, 50 numbers or less, worth $5,700. We'll continue on now. For the great consolation of 500, your next number, 065. 065.

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0: N-33. N-33. Possible bingo.
1: Now, we'll see who that is. Imagine all the O's last week, all the G's were out. That doesn't happen
0: oh,
1: very
0: really?
1: Often. Oh, no, really? Stephen here helping me last week.
0: Okay, yes.
1: And it is a good bingo.
0: Okay. Mm-hmm. A good bingo. So don't forget, next week, double bingo.
1: Big week.
0: Yes. Mm-hmm. And like I said, that would make a great Mother's Day present for Mom.
1: That's right. Let's not forget, on Monday is Election Day.
0: Yes, very important.
1: For Miramichi, Miramichi River Valley, for Doak Town, Greater Miramichi, LSD. So there's lots of, and Upper Miramichi as well.
0: Mm-hmm.
1: So exercise your right to vote.
0: Make your vote count.
1: Okay, we have winner June Ranson. And it's she bought the book at N&J Convenience. Is that right? Is it June or Jane?
2: June.
1: June. Yep. Okay. Great.
0: All right.
1: As long as we get the check right, that's all that
0: that's
1: matters.
0: That's right. All right. Well, thank you, everyone, for supporting the Rotary Club of Chatham's Radio Bingo. They appreciate it that you do this every week and help them spread money around the Miramichi. So double bingo next Wednesday night. Get your booklets right now. 8:01. 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